Joe DeMessina, Lesson in Leaving, right here inside RC Social Saloon. I don't know about your house, but I got my kids bringing home not only homework, but also the sniffles. Not in my house. Get that out of here. Ain't nobody got time for that. Hudson Westbrook on the way. Kenny Chesney, welcome to Thirsty Throwback Thursday, by the way. Here's Blake Shelton. Sure be cool if you did.

0: That's Hudson Westbrook and Painted You Pretty here inside the saloon. On the way, Russell Dickerson, his latest and Worth Your Wild. We will have a good old sing-along with Alabama and Dixieland Delight. Also, Gretchen Wilson. And how about Miranda Lambert, whose brand new album, Crisco, is, a few people have previewed it, saying it might be her best album she has put out to date. I've heard a few of the songs, and man, it does sound pretty good.
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0: Number one for Tucker Wetmore, that is Brunette here inside the saloon, up for the best new artist at the upcoming CMAs next month, the 60th annual CMA Awards. And I know that sounds like a large number, 60 years. So what would that be? 1966 they began. I always felt like the CMA started years before 1966, but no, they started in the late 60s. And the very first CMAs, the guy that ran the table, you probably don't even remember his name. You need to go look him up. Google it. His name is Jack Green. Jack Green cleaned up that night, won almost every single award. Crazy. And if you like those stories, we share the history of country music on Facebook and TikTok nightly. It is called Cassidy Country.
1: 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Clear skies for your Thursday evening. We'll see temperatures in the upper 50s to low 60s as the evening progresses. Overnight lows near 45 degrees. Sunny skies on Friday, highs near 77. Friday night, partly cloudy skies, giving way to cloudy skies overnight Friday night. Lows near 53 degrees.
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0: The latest from Russell Dickerson, that is worth your while here inside the saloon. Hang out, Tim McGraw on the way. Ella Langley's latest, Love and Life Again. We'll throw in Garth Rascal Flatts. And how about Luke Combs with a big old number one of his 23 consecutive. It's a full hour of country. And here's the deal. It's also Thirsty Throwback Thursday. You never know what we're going to be dusting off. Hang on.
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The Wolf.

That's Nate Smith and Whiskey on You here inside the saloon. He was recently asking fans for thoughts and prayers as he was battling some sort of illness, saying he had to cancel a number of shows. And he's not alone. I've seen quite a few artists canceling shows right now. John Party canceled a couple because he was sick. And a lot of times these artists just don't want to perform because they feel as if fans are not getting their money's worth, which I can agree with. Luke Combs on the way now. John Michael Montgomery.

0: Number one for Luke Combs, Sleepless in a Hotel Room here inside the saloon. And I love the sentiment of that song, but I have to be completely honest with you. I never have a sleepless night in a hotel room. Why is it that every motel and hotel around the country, or anyone that I've stayed in anyway my entire life, the bed is always the most comfortable thing? Like, my wife and I will go on vacation and we'll wake up early getting ready to go and see the sights and go touring. But we're like, let's just sleep in a little bit because this bed is awful comfy. Morgan Wallen on the way. We'll throw in Garth and Jason Aldean with Carrie Underwood.
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0: That's Morgan Wallen, Been By Now, here inside the saloon. Tim McGraw on the way with my next 30 years. Hello, Langley with Love and Life again. How about Sawyer Brown, Phil Vassar? Hey, as always, you can hit us up on our Facebook page at RC Social Saloon. If there is something we can get on the jukebox for you, we would love to do that.
1: 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Clear skies for your Thursday evening. We'll see temperatures in the upper 50s to low 60s as the evening progresses. Overnight lows near 45 degrees. Sunny skies on Friday, highs near 77. Friday night, partly cloudy skies, giving way to cloudy skies overnight Friday night. Lows near 53 degrees.
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0: Her latest album, Dandelion, in stores right now and considered to be one of the best albums of the year. That's why she is up for 9 CMA Awards at the upcoming 60th annual CMAs in November. Could be her night. And I believe if everybody's thoughts are correct, it's almost that every single voter was voting for her. So it could be a magical night. Stick around. Music on the way from Luke Combs. We'll throw in Mary Chapin Carpenter, Montgomery Gentry, and how about Kenny Chesney?
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It was their debut that shot all the way to number one, and Ronnie Dunn didn't believe it was going to go number one, but his wife did, and they made a bet. She said, if that song goes number one, you owe me a brand new truck. Ronnie Dunn actually laughed it off, saying, okay, whatever. They shook on it, and wouldn't you know it, wasn't too long after that song was released, Mama got herself a brand new ride. Here's Blake Shelton.

0: It's just been so great to fans. We will hear Some Girls Do and Just Another Day in Paradise. 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

0: Luke Combs, Be By You, here inside the saloon. Took it all the way to number one. Mary Chapin on the way, and she says, shit up and kiss me. We'll hear the latest from Dan and Shay with Say So. And My Town, Say It Loud and Proud with Eddie and T-Roy. Next.
1: 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Clear skies for your Thursday evening. We'll see temperatures in the upper 50s to low 60s as the evening progresses. Overnight lows near 45 degrees. Sunny skies on Friday, highs near 77. Friday night, partly cloudy skies, giving way to cloudy skies overnight Friday night. Lows near 53 degrees.
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0: I love it. That is Dan and Shay and Say So right here inside the saloon. Stick around, Zach Top. We'll throw in Travis Tritt, who is on the mend. We'll talk about that. Lone Star, Keith Anderson, and Ella Langley with Morgan Wallen. Hang on.
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George Strait and Heartland here inside the saloon. Now, when that soundtrack in the movie came out in the early 90s, George Strait said that was the album that he was listening to on loop, saying that was probably his favorite album up to that point. How much he loved every song on that album and in the movie. And from all accounts, he still listens to it to this day. I know it's one of my favorites. I love every song on that album. Full hour of country with the number one from Lee Bryce. Here is Hard to Love.

0: His latest album is called Ain't In It For My Health. That is Zach Tappe and South of Sanity extending his cold beer and country music tour into the end of the year. And he's going to be doing dates after the first of the year. I don't know if he's going to name his tour the exact same. That has been the title of his tour for the last couple of years. It's kind of stuck with fans, but he is expected to release a brand new album after the first of the year. Lone Star on the way. We'll throw in Ella and Morgan and Keith Anderson coming up.
1: Hey, it's Fitz, and I got to tell you something. 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

0: Ella Langley, Morgan Wallen, I Can't Love You Anymore here inside the saloon. Coming up, we're going to hear from Lauren Elena, Chase Matthew, Gary Allen, and Travis Tritt, who is on the mend right now. And don't be fooled by a lot of the headlines you see. A lot of the headlines make it sound a lot worse than what Travis Tritt says is actually going on. If you were to read the headlines on social media, I know there's a lot of what they call clickbait these days. They say how terrible and scary it is. Well, Travis had been touring extensively all year long. He's one of these guys that's out there every weekend. And he said he was just feeling sluggish. He didn't have a lot of strength. He was having trouble sleeping. And finally went to the doctor after about 2 and 3 weeks. And the doctor said, "You've had walking pneumonia. Like, how have you been able to perform 2 hours a night?" They say, "You got to take a break. You got to relax your voice and relax and rest your body." So Travis Tritt is taking off, I believe, the rest of October, but he'll be back out on the road.
1: 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Clear skies for your Thursday evening. We'll see temperatures in the upper 50s to low 60s as the evening progresses. Overnight lows near 45 degrees. Sunny skies on Friday, highs near 77. Friday night, partly cloudy skies, giving way to cloudy skies overnight Friday night. Lows near 53 degrees.
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0: Lauren, Elena, Chase, Matthew, all my exes here inside the saloon. That's their latest. Hang out, full hour of country, and tomorrow is Friday. Raise the roof. We're finally back to the weekend. I love it. You can always hit us up on our Facebook at RC Social Saloon if there is something we can get on the jukebox for you. And remember, if you love the history of country music, stories behind the greatest country songs of all time, make sure you join us on Facebook and TikTok. Just look for Cassidy Country.
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Can't y'all just see me in here just playing that air guitar? Because, man, I was tearing it up. Tracy Byrne, I'm from the country. Charlie Durant kicking off hour one of the show here tonight. Appreciate y'all joining me. What do you think about little Brooks and Dunn? Here's Only in America.

0: Charlie Green, thanks, drunk. I am Charlie Derrick. This kind of sounded a little soap opera-ish, but did y'all hear about Ella Langley quit following Riley Green on social media? That's a big deal. Everybody notices that kind of thing. I don't know how you notice that kind of thing, but you know, everybody's talking about it because there a lot of people were hoping that the two of them, Riley Green and Ella Langley, would have be romantic, be boyfriend girlfriend and stuff. And so when she quit following him, he still follows her, but when she quit following him, everybody said, oh, it's true. I don't know if it is or not, but she sure enough did quit following him on social.
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0: Yeah, that girl looking in the mirror and saying, yeah, sure, you know, that's good, and that's a healthy thing, you know. Luke Bryan, she's country, and she knows it. Charlie Derrick, I love it when we play songs that go back in a time when we kind of talk different, like this John Barry song I'm about to play, She's Taken a Shine. I mean, today you ask a, you know, 15-year-old, what does that mean? If she's taken a shine, you know, that means she likes him, right? She cottons to him. That was another old-fashioned word, but I like it. Plus, it's a great song. I like it when we go back to songs like that. But John Barry's coming up next. Also, got a request for that Get to Drinking, Zach John King. A lot of people want to hear that tonight, so it's on the way as well.
1: 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Sunshine and some clouds this afternoon. We'll see high temperatures top out near 77 degrees. Mostly cloudy skies tonight for high school football in the region. Temperatures in the 60s throughout game time. We'll see overnight lows near 53 degrees. Saturday, cloudy skies. Highs topping out near 71 degrees.
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0: course, Zach John King, man, he's doing good with his first song. It is, everybody loves that one. Get to Drinking's name of it. Charlie Derrick here. A song that goes back, think about this, a song that goes back, the first time you heard it, it kind of changed the way your musical brainwaves worked. You know, you went nuts over this song, and 35 years later, you still go nuts over this song every time you hear it. It's one of those songs, you know. I got more than one, but one is from George, and Write This Down. Love that thing. And about to play it coming up next.
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What part? No, don't you understand? It's Lori Morgan, Charlie Deere, kicking off hour two. Appreciate y'all joining me. Here's Dirks.

0: Yeah. That girl's got some power, man. Make you want to rethink some things. Luke Combs and his new one, Charlie Derrick. I should have checked the year on this, but I think it's about 20 years ago. Jason Aldean came out with this song, and man, every time it comes on, it's one of those songs for me that I see it on paper and I think, yeah, that's a good song. But when it actually comes on the radio here in the control room, man, I jack it up as loud as it'll go. She's Country. It's coming up next.
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0: You know, we got so busy talking about Ella Langley staying at number one for 24 weeks. We got to make some room now for Stella Lefty because she's making history, too. One of the fastest climbing songs for a female country star ever since Carrie Underwood. Nobody's done it since Carrie Underwood. You know, Stella Lefty in Boston, her song took 20, it got to number one as fast as any other. I think it took 20 weeks, something like that. And that's, you think, okay, 20 weeks, that's a long time. But to get to number one, is not that long of a time, I guess, because she's breaking records. It's, you know, just like Carrie Underwood did. She broke Carrie Underwood's record. So everybody likes that song. Still do. Stella Lefty in Boston here with the Charlie Derrick Show. He painted you pretty. Made you a great lady. Great person. It's Hudson Westbrook. Coming up here next.
1: 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The future of emergency care is here at Rivers Health. Sunshine and some clouds this afternoon. We'll see high temperatures top out near 77 degrees. Mostly cloudy skies tonight for high school football in the region. Temperatures in the 60s throughout game time. We'll see overnight lows near 53 degrees. Saturday, cloudy skies. Highs topping out near 71 degrees.
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0: And it's Painted You Pretty, Hudson Westbrook, Charlie Derrick. My friend Sylvia, she didn't send it to me. It's on her Instagram, but it's a picture. Actually, it's a video of her, and it's clear that she's on a plane because she got the picture. You know how people take a picture of the wing outside the passenger window, you know, on a plane. So it's clear that she's on a plane, and the caption just says, "Going shopping for a new refrigerator magnet this weekend. Y'all need anything?" I thought that was pretty cool. Made me want to take a trip, too.
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back to the early days for that dude, Blake Shelton and the baby here with the Charlie Derrick Show, kicking off hour three of my show here tonight. I'm sure having a good time. I hope you are, too. I hope you are, too. Appreciate you joining me. Here's Tim. Not a moment too soon.

There's Phone Keys Wallet, Lainey Wilson, Charlie Derrick. If you had a magic wand and you could wave it, it's a weather magic wand, and you can do away with one kind of a violent storm, what's the storm you would want to go away? See, for me, it's hurricanes. I grew up around New Orleans, so, and I don't recall being really scared of hurricanes, but or even really, you know, I was a kid, though, you know. But now, you know, hurricane rolls around. And a hurricane brings so much other bad stuff with it, you know, tornadoes and flooding and all kinds of bad stuff. So if I could wave my magic weather wand and do away with one kind of violent storm, you know, what would it be for you, you know? Earthquakes, you know, or hurricanes like me? What kind of violent storm would you want to go away forever? You wave your magic wand and it's gone, man.

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0: Russell Dickerson, his latest and worth your while. We were talking about him the other night. He's the kind of singer, you know, you never see him, even in the audience at like the CMA Awards show, and he's never nominated for anything, but he's always got a song, a good song that everybody likes that is getting played on the radio. And that's his latest right now. Worth Your Wild. Not while, but Worth Your Wild. Russell Dickerson, Charlie Derrick. Got some Scotty coming up here next. See you tonight. It's on the way.
1: 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Sunshine and some clouds this afternoon. We'll see high temperatures top out near 77 degrees. Mostly cloudy skies tonight for high school football in the region. Temperatures in the 60s throughout game time. We'll see overnight lows near 53 degrees. Saturday, cloudy skies. Highs topping out near 71 degrees.
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0: It's been by now, Morgan Wallen, Charlie Derrick. Speaking of which, if I was going to be able to talk Andrea into buying one of those giant 12-foot skeletons that people put out in their front yard, I'd have been able to do that by now. It'd have been by now, like Morgan is singing about. I tried again last night. I said, Andrea, let's go get one of those. And she you ought to see the way she looks at me when I bring that up. She said, do you really think that I'm going to agree to me and you spending $300 on a 12-foot skeleton to put in the... And you know, I said, well, when you look at me like that, I guess no, but I ain't got one, but I sure appreciate the way y'all decorate in your yards when you got one. I love those things.
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Yeah, we're going back to the early days of Toby. That's Who's That Man? Charlie Derrick kicking off hour three of my show here tonight. I sure appreciate y'all joining me. I hope everything's going good for you so far. How about a little Alan Jackson? Here's It Must Be Love.

0: Well, this is kind of soap opery here. Love and Life Again, Ella Langley, Charlie Derrick. It was a big deal when she quit following Riley Green. And, you know, the first thing I thought was, well, why is that a big deal? Did they have an argument or something? You know, because they're kind of that perfect country couple, you know, the two of them, Riley Green and Ella Langley. And a lot of people were thinking that they were, you know, had a secret romance going. And so that's what a lot of people are saying. That's why she quit following him on social media. He still follows her, but she quit following him. And, that's a big deal, and I just think, why would they hide it? You know, they're just, you know, the perfect couple. I mean, why would you hide? If one of them had a boyfriend or girlfriend, you hide that, I guess, but they don't, so why would you hide it? But it's big deal in the social media world. Ella Langley quit following Riley Green on social media.
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1: He's a ranch hand in a pinch, man. 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

0: just want my horse back.
1: Yeah, the horse ain't coming back, Cody. That's all there is to that. It's a great song and everything, but you ain't getting that horse back. Cody Johnson, Charlie Derrick, it is so sad. How sad is it, Charlie? It is so sad. Even the man in the moon is crying over it. What a great song. I'm so glad I got a request for that. Mark Colley coming up next.
2: 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Sunshine and some clouds this afternoon. We'll see high temperatures top out near 77 degrees. Mostly cloudy skies tonight for high school football in the region. Temperatures in the 60s throughout game time. We'll see overnight lows near 53 degrees. Saturday, cloudy skies. Highs topping out near 71 degrees.
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0: Megan Maroney in Medicine, her new song, Charlie Derrick. You know, normally, you, of course, the NFL is so popular. You see it all over the NFL for the entire month of October. All the players wearing some kind of pink, and, you know, the NFL does the stadiums up and all that stuff. I was so glad. I'm not that big of a racing fan, but, you know, the races are going to be in Charlotte Motor Speedway this weekend, and apparently the pit wall has been painted completely pink for the weekend races. You know, you got a Friday night, Saturday, and Sunday race this weekend in Charlotte, like you always do, wherever the races are going to be. But the pit wall has been painted pink in honor of Breast Cancer Awareness Month. I thought that was pretty cool.
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is killing. Time's killing me. It's Clint Black, Charlie Derrick, a member of the Country Club, Travis Tripp. He's coming up here next. Right now, here's one from Tim.

0: Say so.
1: Yeah, say so, Dan Shay, Charlie Derrick. If I was single, I would absolutely use AI to come up with better ways to pick up girls. Not to pick up girls, but you know how you go, you're single, you go sit in a bar and you see a girl and you know, okay, what's something clever I could say to the girl? You know, pickup line. I hesitate to call them pickup lines, but that's, I guess, what they are. But a lot of guys are doing it. And not only guys, but girls, too, using AI. To come up with better pickup lines. I would absolutely do it if I was single, would you?
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0: Yeah, that's kind of what happens. You go to the bar, everybody eventually ends up that way, a little tipsy. It's the bar song, Shaboozy, here with the Charlie Derrick Show. Hey, I appreciate you joining me here on the show here tonight. I hope everything's going good for you so far. Getting dangerously close. Well, I don't know. Do you figure Friday morning, this time of the day on Friday morning, is the weekend? I think maybe it is, you know. Get an extra day. And everybody said, well, I got to work. And I said, well, I do too. But, you know, there's no sense getting in your mind saying, yeah, Friday, my day at work on Friday, that's part of the weekend. I got to work on it, but that's part of the weekend. I'm for it. Are you?
1: 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Sunshine and some clouds this afternoon. We'll see high temperatures top out near 77 degrees. Mostly cloudy skies tonight for high school football in the region. Temperatures in the 60s throughout game time. We'll see overnight lows near 53 degrees. Saturday, cloudy skies. Highs topping out near 71 degrees.
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3: There's a story that my daddy tells religiously, like clockwork every time he sees an opening in a conversation about the way things used to be.

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0: There's South of Sanity, Zach Toppin, and Charlie Derrick. Hey, I got a chicken soup for the show here tonight. Chicken soup for you, country soul. Your thoughts shape the way you experience your life. So get addicted to positive thinking and allow your soul to speak its truth.
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1: I'm Tom Sussman, and this is your Vandalia News Morning Report. The general election is November 3rd, and if you live in West Virginia, you must be registered to vote by October 13th. Here's Christina Gossett, Jackson County Clerk.
2: You just got to keep in mind, have I moved? Do I want to change my party? Am I registered at all? Those are the things just you need to think about. And the deadline for that is October 13th.
3: I guess early voting, I mean, it's already started in Ohio. When does it start in West Virginia?
2: I'm glad you brought that up. We've actually had a few calls. Keep in mind when you're watching the commercials and things on TV to make sure they're talking about West Virginia elections. But yes, ours begins on October 21st and will run through October 31st.
1: Mason County EMS has hired a new team leader, Rick Calibs. He's the former chief and current paramedic for the Athens, Ohio EMS. This Saturday, starting at noon, the town of Mason will host their annual Harvest Festival in the town park. There will be over 30 vendors, great food, and of course, the corn pit. I'm Tom Sussman, reporting for Vandalia News.
4: 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Clear skies for your overnight. We'll see low temperatures near 43 degrees. Friday, sunshine and some clouds, highs near 77. Friday evening, considerable cloudiness. Overnight lows near 53 degrees. And Saturday, cloudy skies. High temperatures topping out near 71 degrees.
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You know, that's one of those songs I can just remember, you know, that whole time that song was really popular back in the early 2000s. It's just one of those songs for me. Kenny Chesney here with the Charlie Derrick Show, kicking off the last hour of my show here tonight. Appreciate y'all joining me. Here's Steve Warner with Holes in the Floor of Heaven.

0: It's Jason, Don't Tell On Me, Charlie, Derek, Lauren Elena coming up here next with her song with Chase Matthew, All My Exes. Also, just heard her in an interview. She was talking about this TV show that she just recently got addicted to. You and I have already seen this show. I say you and I have already seen this show. This show, it's an old show. You know, it's one of those shows that's been around for a long time. You still stream it, but Lauren Elena just got hooked on it. You want to know what it is? Stick around. You'll hear coming up next.
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10: The Mountaineer Food Bank is coming to the Jackson County Junior Fairgrounds October 14th from 10 until 11:30. 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

0: Here's Laura Leda, Chase Matthew, and All My Exes. I heard an interview with her. She was talking about, I don't know how they got on the subject, but she was talking about a TV show. It's an old TV show. You and I have already, well, I say you and I have already watched it. A lot of us have already watched it. It's an old show, but she just found it and got addicted to it.
1: Molly has just gotten me on this new show that I didn't even know existed, and I'm hooked. Bridgerton. Wasn't even sure I was going to like that show, but I am sucked right on in to the Bridgerton.
2: 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Clear skies for your overnight. We'll see low temperatures near 43 degrees. Friday, sunshine and some clouds, highs near 77. Friday evening, considerable cloudiness, overnight lows near 53 degrees. And Saturday, cloudy skies, high temperatures topping out near 71 degrees.
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0: You know, I honestly thought the first time I heard that song, I love it, but I think I'm probably going to get tired of it. I was wrong because I ain't got tired of it yet. I don't think anybody has, Riley, and thanks, you drunk I am. Hey, that's going to do it for me. I got to pack them up, shot it on out of here. I'll see you back a little bit later on tonight. It's Charlie Derrick. Like, thank you for letting me be myself.
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2: Old man Wrigley lived in that white house down the street where I grew up. 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
1: Bill O'Reilly here, and I'm warming up. Stand by for the O'Reilly Update Morning Edition. 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On this Friday, I'm thinking about the Michigan Senate race. Former President Barack Obama will campaign with Abdul Al-Sayed on October 24th. That is a mistake for Mr. Obama and his legacy. People claim the Democratic Party is not embracing socialism. Well, here's who's backing Al-Sayed: Kamala Harris, Alexandria Ocasio-Cortez, Bernie Sanders, Elizabeth Warren, Zoran Mandani, Gavin Newsom, Chuck Schumer. Those are the stalwarts of the Democratic Party. Most of them socialists. Bernie Sanders is a communist. So this is who Barack Obama is endorsing and campaigning for? Now, a recent survey from the Marist polling outfit finds the Democrats, i.e. leading Republican Mike Rogers, 45 to 41. 6% are undecided. President Obama's visit may sway some of these folks. He won Michigan by 17 points in 08, 10 points in 12. A similar situation is unfolding in Texas. Progressive James Tallarico is ahead of Ken Paxton by 3 points. Nobody can really predict what's going to happen, but it will be a very intense election. Back in a moment. 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
3: 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Licensed in Ohio and West Virginia, like a good neighbor, State Farm is there. Sunshine and some clouds today. We'll see high temperatures top out near 77 degrees. Tonight, mostly cloudy skies for high school football in the region. Temperatures in the 60s throughout games tonight. We'll see overnight lows near 53 degrees. Saturday, cloudy skies, highs near 71. Saturday night, rain early, remaining cloudy with thunderstorms developing late. Overnight lows near 57 degrees.
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5: 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And also at 7, it'll be Eastern hosting Trimble. 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Have a good one. 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

93.1 FM, The Morning How, brought to you by your good friends at Holzer Health. There's Tim McGraw from his debut album, And Don't Take the Girl, on WJEH. Superstar Country. My name's Tom Payne. I'll be with you on Payne in the Morning up until 10 a.m. playing your favorite country music. How about this one? From the Zac Brown Band, Little Al Jackson. She's Walking Away.

0: 93.1 FM, little Zach John King. And get to drinking on the Morning Howl, a Friday edition of the Morning Howl, brought to you, as always, by your good friends at Holzer Health. Hey, if you're looking to get into some hijinks tomorrow, the 22nd Annual Harvest Festival is going on in Mason Park tomorrow, featuring carnival rides. It's going to be a lot of fun. It's going to be October 10th. That's tomorrow, Saturday, from noon until 4 p.m. at the Mason Park. I want to invite you over there. I'm going to be there. Tom Sussman's going to be there. We're going to be having fun, as always, when we get together. We'll be there broadcasting live as well on 93.1 FM and hope to see you there.
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0: 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You know what? It's Friday, and you know what that means, Friday night football. Tonight, the Wahama White Falcons are going to be at Webster County at 7 p.m. on WJEH 93.1 FM, Superstar Country. Ravenswood's going to be at Doddridge at 7 p.m., Daniel Starcher and Aaron Bennett on WMOV, 1360 AM, 106.9 and 93.5 FM. Eastern Eagles are going to be at Warren at 7 p.m. with the Auto Stream with the Bloxton Brothers on the Eastern Eagles WJEH Mixer website. And coming up on Saturday, Kent State is going to be at Ohio State. Going to be a noon kickoff for that one. Coverage starts at 10:30. The game's going to be on WMOV and WJEH. Okay, and also on Sunday, the Cincinnati Bengals are going to be taking on the Texans at 1 p.m. Kickoff is on WMOV. So we got a great weekend of football coming at you, and we want you to enjoy.
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2: Here's a look at your latest Superstar Country Quad County weather forecast, brought to you by Julia Davis State Farm. Licensed in Ohio and West Virginia, like a good neighbor, State Farm is there. Sunshine and some clouds today. We'll see high temperatures top out near 77 degrees. Tonight, mostly cloudy skies for high school football in the region. Temperatures in the 60s throughout games tonight. We'll see overnight lows near 53 degrees. Saturday, cloudy skies, highs near 71. Saturday night, rain early, remaining cloudy with thunderstorms developing late. Overnight lows near 57 degrees.
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0: 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Let me tell you, folks, if you're rethinking your voting selections for the 2026 general election, early voting hours are as follows. October 6th through the 9th, 8 a.m. to 5 p.m. at the Meigs County Board of Elections. October 12th through the 16th, 8 a.m. to 5 p.m. October 19th to 23rd, 8 a.m. to 5 p.m. October 24th, 8 a.m. to 4 p.m. October 26th, 7:30 a.m. to 7:30 p.m. October 27th, 7:30 a.m. until 8:30 p.m. October 28th and 30th, 7:30 until 7:30. October 31st, 8 a.m. until 4 p.m. And on November 1st, from 1 p.m. until 5 p.m. So you got plenty of options, plenty of possibilities, plenty of choices to make on what day you want to head up there to the Meigs County Board of Elections for the 2026 general election. Tell them you heard about it on 93.1 FM, The Wolf.
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2: I'm Tom Sussman, and this is your Vandalia News Morning Report. The general election is November 3rd, and if you live in West Virginia, you must be registered to vote by October 13th. Here's Christina Gossett, Jackson County Clerk.
3: You just got to keep in mind, have I moved? Do I want to change my party? Am I registered at all? Those are the things just you need to think about. And the deadline for that is October 13th.
4: I guess early voting, I mean, it's already started in Ohio. When does it start in West Virginia?
3: I'm glad you brought that up. We've actually had a few calls. Keep in mind when you're watching the commercials and things on TV to make sure they're talking about West Virginia elections. But yes, ours begins on October 21st and will run through October 31st.
2: Mason County EMS has hired a new team leader, Rick Calibs. He's the former chief and current paramedic for the Athens, Ohio EMS. This Saturday, starting at noon, the town of Mason will host their annual Harvest Festival in the town park. There will be over 30 vendors, great food, and of course, the corn pit. I'm Tom Sussman, reporting for Vandalia News.
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6: Here's a look at your latest Superstar Country Quad County weather forecast brought to you by Julia Davis State Farm. Licensed in Ohio and West Virginia, like a good neighbor, State Farm is there. Sunshine and some clouds today. We'll see high temperatures top out near 77 degrees. Tonight, mostly cloudy skies for high school football in the region. Temperatures in the 60s throughout games tonight. We'll see overnight lows near 53 degrees. Saturday, cloudy skies, highs near 71. Saturday night, rain early, remaining cloudy with thunderstorms developing late. Overnight lows near 57 degrees.
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93.1 FM, the Morning Howl, brought to you by Holzer Health. There's Mr. Vince Gill. And Mama, give me one more last chance. Okay, I'll do okay next time. No problem. All brought to you by your good friends on the Morning Howl by Holzer Health. And let me tell you, we got a lot of great music coming your way, like this one from Jason Aldean. Here's Night Train.

0: 93.1 FM, a new voice to country music, Hudson Westbrook, and Painted You Pretty on the Morning Howl, brought to you by Holzer Hell. Let me tell you, folks, if you're looking to get into some fun tomorrow, check this out. October 10th is the date. Going to be a cruise-in. Going to have free hot dogs and music 1 p.m. to 5 p.m. at Possum's Muffler and Break. Okay, they're at 201 Vianne Street in Point Pleasant. You want to stop on by? Again, 1 p.m. to 5 p.m. They're going to have a group drive to Gallup Police Park and back through Point Pleasant at 5 p.m. So it's going to be a cruise-in and a cruise-out as well. They're going to have a lot of pretty cars, trucks, and SUVs down there. So I want to invite you to stop on by and have a good time, see some beautiful iron at the same time, and have yourself some great-tasting hot dogs. Absolutely free.
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7: You know, it's always fun. 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
6: 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The Wahama White Falcons are at Calhoun County. We'll have that game on WJEH 93.1 FM at 7 o'clock. And also at 7, it'll be Eastern hosting Trimble. That game's on the Eastern Eagles WJEH YouTube TV channel. 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

0: 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Hey, if you're looking for something else to get into this weekend, today through the 11th, Friday and Saturday, 9 a.m. to 5 p.m., the original Bob Evans Farm at 10854 State Route 588 in Rio Grande, Ohio. The Farm Festival is going on the 9th through the 11th. Admission is $5 per person at the gate. 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You're going to have unlimited ride wristbands for ages 12 and under, $5. Ages 13 and older for $10. It's going to be a lot of fun. They're going to have a lot of great music. I tell you what, the list of performers is like no other. I mean, it's going to be great. And also, I want to remind everybody that it's coming up in Rio Grande, Ohio.
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2: Here's a look at your latest Superstar Country Quad County weather forecast, brought to you by Julia Davis State Farm. Licensed in Ohio and West Virginia, like a good neighbor, State Farm is there. Sunshine and some clouds today. We'll see high temperatures top out near 77 degrees. Tonight, mostly cloudy skies for high school football in the region. Temperatures in the 60s throughout games tonight. We'll see overnight lows near 53 degrees. Saturday, cloudy skies, highs near 71. Saturday night, rain early, remaining cloudy with thunderstorms developing late. Overnight lows near 57 degrees.
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0: 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Hey, the downtown area of Ravenswood Partners wants to invite you. They're going to have a celebration, okay? They're going to be unveiling a wonderful thing coming up on October 16th. Join us at 218 Walnut Street near the end of the parade route, right after the homecoming parade around 2 p.m. Special appearances by the Ravenswood High School Band. It's going to be a community mosaic mural unveiling. It's going to be beautiful in downtown Ravenswood.
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7: Julian Sand looking to throw for the first time today. Now Sand shoots out up the left side. It is caught at the 9 by McEwen, and he knifes his way into the end zone on a 15-yard pass play. Devin McEwen. Sand fakes the handoff. Sets up the pass. Pressure coming. Eludes one defender. Rockets one deep down the right side of the field for Jeremiah Smith. Got it to the 10 of Iowa. Off a defender and into the end zone. Jeremiah Smith, long distance. Sand under center, hands to Jacoby Jackson. Started wide to the right, squirts through defenders and gets in the end zone on a 7-yard touchdown run.
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11: 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And Taste of Ripley is coming to the Epworth United Methodist Church on Saturday, October 17th from 3 until 6 o'clock. 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
1: I'm Tom Sussman, and this is your Vandalia News Morning Report. The general election is November 3rd, and if you live in West Virginia, you must be registered to vote by October 13th. Here's Christina Gossett, Jackson County Clerk.
2: You just got to keep in mind, have I moved? Do I want to change my party? Am I registered at all? Those are the things just you need to think about. And the deadline for that is October 13th.
3: I guess early voting. I mean, it's already started in Ohio. When does it start in West Virginia?
2: I'm glad you brought that up. We've actually had a few calls. Keep in mind when you're watching the commercials and things on TV to make sure they're talking about West Virginia elections. But yes, ours begins on October 21st and will run through October 31st.
1: Mason County EMS has hired a new team leader, Rick Calibs. He's a former chief and current paramedic for the Athens, Ohio EMS. This Saturday, starting at noon, the town of Mason will host their annual Harvest Festival in the town park. There will be over 30 vendors, great food, and of course, the corn pit. I'm Tom Sussman, reporting for Vandalia News.
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5: 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Sunshine and some clouds today. We'll see high temperatures top out near 77 degrees. Tonight, mostly cloudy skies for high school football in the region. Temperatures in the 60s throughout games tonight. We'll see overnight lows near 53 degrees. Saturday, cloudy skies, highs near 71. Saturday night, rain early, remaining cloudy with thunderstorms developing late. Overnight lows near 57 degrees.
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93.1 FM. Did you know that George Jones exercised the thought of doing that song? Well, I tell you what, George Jones, the old possum, would have done a good job, but I don't think he'd have done as good a job as Blake Shelton did. Old Red on the Morning Howl brought to you by Holzer Health. How about this one from Susie Boggess? And someday soon.

0: 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Hey, don't forget, Mays County Trade Days is coming up. The next trade day is going to be on November 28th, 9 a.m. to 3 p.m. at the Mays County Fairgrounds. This is going to be a wonderful time. Maybe you can get some early Christmas shopping done. 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

0: 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Hey, you're celebrating a birthday today. Well, if you are, happy birthday from all of us here at 93.1 FM, WJEH, on our sister station, WMOV. If you know someone who's celebrating a birthday, well, call them up, wish them a happy birthday. If you don't like them, well, wish them a happy birthday anyway. Make their day, all right? Stick around. We got lots more of your country favorites on the way, but right now, you're celebrating a birthday with the likes of these fine folks. John Lennon was born today back in 1940. Of course, he was murdered in 1980, English musician, singer, and songwriter for the Beatles. Also, Sharon Osbourne, Sharon, was born back in 1952, American music manager and television personality, and of course, wife of Ozzy Osbourne. Tony Shalhoub, an American actor starring in Monk and Marvelous Mrs. Maisel. Also, Jackson Browne. Who doesn't love Jackson Browne? I love Jackson Browne. Running on Empty was one of my favorite songs. He was born today back in 1948. Guillermo del Toro was born back in 1964, the Mexican film director known for The Shape of Water and Pan's Labyrinth. Scott Bakula, remember Quantum Leap? I used to love to watch that show. Star Trek and Enterprise, he was born back in 1954. Brandon Routh, an American actor known for Superman Returns, was born back in 1979. P.J. Harvey was born back in 1969, the English musician and singer-songwriter. Steve Burns was born back in 1973, the American actor and former television host for Blue's Clues. Sean Lennon, okay, John Lennon and Sean Lennon, both born on the same day. That's just kind of neat, but it's also kind of weird. American musician and singer, songwriter. Also, Scotty McCreery. Everybody knows in the country music realm who Scotty McCreery is. He was born today back in 1993. Tyler James Williams, born in 1992, the American actor known for Abbott Elementary and Everybody Hates Chris. Apparently, everybody loves Raymond, but everybody hates Chris. Also, Camille Saint-Saëns was born today back in 1835. She was a French composer. So there you go, folks. That's your birthday, folks. That's your birthday, people. That's your peeps on 93.1 FM, The Wolf. We got music from the lovely Trisha Yearwood up next.
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2: Here's a look at your latest superstar country quad county weather forecast, brought to you by Julia Davis State Farm. Licensed in Ohio and West Virginia, like a good neighbor, State Farm is there. Sunshine and some clouds today. We'll see high temperatures top out near 77 degrees. Tonight, mostly cloudy skies for high school football in the region. Temperatures in the 60s throughout games tonight. We'll see overnight lows near 53 degrees. Saturday, cloudy skies, highs near 71. Saturday night, rain early, remaining cloudy with thunderstorms developing late. Overnight lows near 57 degrees.
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0: 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Hey, breast cancer awareness is very, very important. Pomeroy's going pink. A community day of wellness, awareness, and hope. 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
1: I'm Tom Sussman, and this is your Vandalia News Morning Report. The general election is November 3rd, and if you live in West Virginia, you must be registered to vote by October 13th. Here's Christina Gossett, Jackson County Clerk.
2: You just got to keep in mind, have I moved? Do I want to change my party? Am I registered at all? Those are the things just you need to think about. And the deadline for that is October 13th.
3: I guess early voting, I mean, it's already started in Ohio. When does it start in West Virginia?
2: I'm glad you brought that up. We've actually had a few calls. Keep in mind when you're watching the commercials and things on TV to make sure they're talking about West Virginia elections. But yes, ours begins on October 21st and will run through October 31st.
1: Mason County EMS has hired a new team leader, Rick Calibs. He's the former chief and current paramedic for the Athens, Ohio EMS. This Saturday, starting at noon, the town of Mason will host their annual Harvest Festival in the town park. There will be over 30 vendors, great food, and of course, the corn pit. I'm Tom Sussman, reporting for Vandalia News.
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5: Here's a look at your latest Superstar Country Quad County weather forecast, brought to you by Julia Davis State Farm. Licensed in Ohio and West Virginia, like a good neighbor, State Farm is there. Sunshine and some clouds today. We'll see high temperatures top out near 77 degrees. Tonight, mostly cloudy skies for high school football in the region. Temperatures in the 60s throughout games tonight. We'll see overnight lows near 53 degrees. Saturday, cloudy skies, highs near 71. Saturday night, rain early, remaining cloudy with thunderstorms developing late. Overnight lows near 57 degrees.
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0: 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Speaking about medicine, okay, there's going to be a big drug take-back day on Saturday, October 31st. Don't let your expired medication haunt your home, okay? Ooh, it's Halloween. 10 a.m. until 12 noon. The locations for the drug take-back days are the Holzer Thaler Building at 2881 Stair 160 in Gallup Lease, the Park's Edge Event Center, parking lot at 601 East Main Street in Jackson, Ohio, and Powell's Food Fair at 700 East Main Street in Pomeroy, Ohio, okay? They're going to be accepting expired or unused prescriptions, over-the-counter medication, sharps, syringes, and things like that, lancets, and testing supplies, okay? They're taking it all, okay? Also, pet medication. So I want to invite you to come around. It's going to be on October 31st, 10 a.m. to 12 noon at those particular places. Stick around. We got lots more of your country favorites on the way on your favorite country station, Superstar Country, WJH.
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0: Everything he touches turns to gold. Mr. Luke Bryan and Country, and She Knows It on the Morning Howl, brought to you as always by Holzer Health. Hey, it's time for your daily history lesson. Check this out. Carloman the First and Charlemagne were crowned as joint kings of the Franks in 796 today. Also, Yale University was officially chartered as the collegiate school in Connecticut back in 1701. Vajont Dam in Italy suffered a massive landslide in 1963, sending a gigantic wave into the valley that killed over 2,000 people. Che Guevara was executed in Bolivia today back in 1967 after being captured by military forces. North Korea conducted its very first underground nuclear weapons test in 2006 today. Google announced its acquisition of the video sharing platform YouTube for $1.65 billion. That's $1.65 billion back in 2006. So there you go. Now you know. Let's continue on with the show.
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2: Here's a look at your latest superstar country quad county weather forecast, brought to you by Julia Davis State Farm. Licensed in Ohio and West Virginia, like a good neighbor, State Farm is there. Sunshine and some clouds today. We'll see high temperatures top out near 77 degrees. Tonight, mostly cloudy skies for high school football in the region. Temperatures in the 60s throughout games tonight. We'll see overnight lows near 53 degrees. Saturday, cloudy skies, highs near 71. Saturday night, rain early, remaining cloudy with thunderstorms developing late. Overnight lows near 57 degrees.
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0: say so. 93.1 FM, Dan and Shay, and if you need somebody, say so. On the Morning Howl, brought to you as always by Holzer Health. Remember, it's Friday night. Don't forget Friday night football tonight. We're going to have the Wahama White Falcons at Webster County, 7 p.m. on WJEH, Ravenswood at Doddridge, 7 p.m. With Daniel Starcher and Aaron Bennett on WMOV 1360, 106.9 and 93.5 Eastern at Warren. At 7 p.m. on our audio stream with the Bloxton Brothers on the Eastern Eagles WJEH Mixer website. Coming up on Saturday, don't forget, Kent State at Ohio State. Noon kickoff coverage starts at 10:30. That game's going to be on both stations, WMOV and WJEH. And the Cincinnati Bengals will take on Texas at 1 p.m. on Sunday. Kickoff's going to be at 1 p.m. on WMOV. And remember, we're going to be out and about tomorrow, so don't forget to join us over at Mason City Park. It's going to be a lot of fun. And also tomorrow, don't forget about the Cruise In, October 10th, free hot dogs and music, 1 p.m. to 5 p.m. over at Possum's Muffler and Brake at 201 Vianne Street in Point Pleasant. It's going to be fun, and you're going to see a lot of beautiful cars. I want to invite you to stick around, because I'll be back with you on Monday morning. We'll do it all over again.
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2: I'm Tom Sussman, and this is your Vandalia News Morning Report. The general election is November 3rd, and if you live in West Virginia, you must be registered to vote by October 13th. Here's Christina Gossett, Jackson County Clerk.
3: You just got to keep in mind, have I moved? Do I want to change my party? Am I registered at all? Those are the things just you need to think about. And the deadline for that is October 13th.
2: I guess early voting, I mean, it's already started in Ohio. When does it start in West Virginia?
3: I'm glad you brought that up. We've actually had a few calls. Keep in mind when you're watching the commercials and things on TV to make sure they're talking about West Virginia elections. But yes, ours begins on October 21st and will run through October 31st.
2: Mason County EMS has hired a new team leader, Rick Calibs. He's the former chief and current paramedic for the Athens, Ohio EMS. This Saturday, starting at noon, the town of Mason will host their annual Harvest Festival in the town park. There will be over 30 vendors, great food, and of course, the corn pit. I'm Tom Sussman, reporting for Vandalia News.
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5: Here's a look at your latest Superstar Country Quad County weather forecast brought to you by Julia Davis State Farm. Licensed in Ohio and West Virginia, like a good neighbor, State Farm is there. Sunshine and some clouds today. We'll see high temperatures top out near 77 degrees. Tonight, mostly cloudy skies for high school football in the region. Temperatures in the 60s throughout games tonight. We'll see overnight lows near 53 degrees. Saturday, cloudy skies, highs near 71. Saturday night, rain early, remaining cloudy with thunderstorms developing late. Overnight lows near 57 degrees.
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0: Good morning, Zach Top South of Sanity on a Friday, heading into the weekend, all right? NASCAR, we're going to Charlotte this weekend, and I've got Florida Georgia Line and Tim McGraw, Travis Tritt, Tucker Wetmore all lined up next.
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0: Tucker Whitmore and Brunette wrapping up that set right there. But don't worry, I got three more on the way. Billy Currington, Mel McDaniel, Lauren Elena, and Chase Matthews. Ciao with you. Happy Friday.
1: Here's a look at your latest superstar country quad county weather forecast brought to you by Julia Davis State Farm. Licensed in Ohio and West Virginia, like a good neighbor, State Farm is there. Sunshine and some clouds today. We'll see high temperatures top out near 77 degrees. Tonight, mostly cloudy skies for high school football in the region. Temperatures in the 60s throughout games tonight. We'll see overnight lows near 53 degrees. Saturday, cloudy skies, highs near 71. Saturday night, rain early, remaining cloudy with thunderstorms developing late. Overnight lows near 57 degrees.
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0: All the X's, Lauren Elena and Chase Matthews Forest right there. Brooks and Dunn coming up next, and Brooks and Dunn will be celebrated. And we'll get the Willie Nelson Lifetime Achievement Award during the CMA Awards coming up in November, okay? In November, it's still a little ways away, but not too far. I'll keep you posted.
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1: I'm Tom Sussman, and this is your Vandalia News Morning Report. The general election is November 3rd, and if you live in West Virginia, you must be registered to vote by October 13th. Here's Christina Gossett, Jackson County Clerk.
2: You just got to keep in mind, have I moved? Do I want to change my party? Am I registered at all? Those are the things just you need to think about. And the deadline for that is October 13th.
3: I guess early voting, I mean, it's already started in Ohio. When does it start in West Virginia?
2: I'm glad you brought that up. We've actually had a few calls. Keep in mind when you're watching the commercials and things on TV to make sure they're talking about West Virginia elections. But yes, ours begins on October 21st and will run through October 31st.
1: Mason County EMS has hired a new team leader, Rick Calibs. He's the former chief and current paramedic for the Athens, Ohio EMS. This Saturday, starting at noon, the town of Mason will host their annual Harvest Festival in the town park. There will be over 30 vendors, great food, and of course, the corn pit. I'm Tom Sussman, reporting for Vandalia News.
4: 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Licensed in Ohio and West Virginia, like a good neighbor, State Farm is there. Sunshine and some clouds today. We'll see high temperatures top out near 77 degrees. Tonight, mostly cloudy skies for high school football in the region. Temperatures in the 60s throughout games tonight. We'll see overnight lows near 53 degrees. Saturday, cloudy skies, highs near 71. Saturday night, rain early, remaining cloudy with thunderstorms developing late. Overnight lows near 57 degrees.
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0: chat with you. Happy Friday. Thank you for being with us all week, and we really would love it if you took us with you into the weekend, all right? In your country music news, Luke Combs, Category 10 opening, heading to Vegas. Check out his new entertainment venue. It's called Category 10, and it officially is opening its doors on the 15th, all right? So keep that in mind. All right, we got a Dolly Parton special coming up from the CMAs on Wednesday, October the 21st. Star-studded lineup to perform, and I'll remind you as we get closer. All right, Jason Aldean, Shelley Wright, and Riley Green all coming up next.
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0: Riley Green. I'm enjoying seeing him and those beautiful eyes on The Voice each and every week. George Strait, Easy Come, Easy Go, kicks off another set for our Friday right here. Let's get you through it and into a weekend.
1: 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Licensed in Ohio and West Virginia, like a good neighbor, State Farm is there. Sunshine and some clouds today. We'll see high temperatures top out near 77 degrees. Tonight, mostly cloudy skies for high school football in the region. Temperatures in the 60s throughout games tonight. We'll see overnight lows near 53 degrees. Saturday, cloudy skies, highs near 71. Saturday night, rain early, remaining cloudy with thunderstorms developing late. Overnight lows near 57 degrees.
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0: Zach John King, let's get to drinking. A little too early for me. I'll pour myself another cup of coffee, though. Sammy Kershaw is going to wrap up the hour chat with you. We got Luke Bryan, Luke Combs, Ella Langley, Hudson Westbrook, all coming up next hour. Superstars of yesterday and today for you Friday.
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1: This is Stephen Figel with your Vandalia News. The Meigs County Sheriff announced the arrest of Sarah Moon on an outstanding warrant. Moon was transported to the Southeastern Ohio Regional Jail. Fire crews from Mason, New Haven, and Pomeroy responded to a structure fire on Center Street in Mason on Thursday. No injuries were reported. It will be a busy weekend of fall festivals throughout the Bend area. Today and tomorrow, the village of Zaleski will host the Midnight at Moonlight Festival. Today through Sunday, the West Virginia Black Walnut Festival comes to Spencer, and Rio Grande will host the Bob Evans Farm Festival. Tomorrow, Batangas and Middleport will host a family fall carnival beginning at 5 o'clock. And Old Kiger Free Will Baptist Church in Cheshire will host a fall festival from 4 until 7 o'clock. And finally, after bashing the Gulf, the remnants of Hurricane Isaias is expected to bring locally heavy rains to the area beginning Saturday night. As much as an inch of rain may fall on Sunday.
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3: 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Sunshine and some clouds this afternoon. We'll see high temperatures top out near 77 degrees. Mostly cloudy skies tonight for high school football in the region. Temperatures in the 60s throughout game time. We'll see overnight lows near 53 degrees. Saturday, cloudy skies. Highs topping out near 71 degrees.
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our Canadian songbird. That is Shania Twain, and you're still the one. Ciao with you into another hour. Your superstars of yesterday and today for a Friday. 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

0: Luke Combs, how about the big guy opening up a big venue in Las Vegas? It is called Category 10. It's a multi-level entertainment venue, a bar, all right? And it officially opens its doors on October the 15th. So if you're heading to Sin City, make sure you check it out. Lone Star, L. Langley, coming up next. Happy Friday.
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She's in Texas, Ella Langley, 25 weeks at number one, unless I've lost count. But I think it's 25 weeks. All right, chat with you. NASCAR's taking us to Charlotte this weekend. 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

0: Brad Paisley, kicking off another set for you and me coming up next.
1: 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Sunshine and some clouds this afternoon. We'll see high temperatures top out near 77 degrees. Mostly cloudy skies tonight for high school football in the region. Temperatures in the 60s throughout game time. We'll see overnight lows near 53 degrees. Saturday, cloudy skies. Highs topping out near 71 degrees.
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0: Hudson Westbrook Forest right there. I like it. I love it. Tim McGraw, wear my pants too tight sometimes. Coming up next to wrap up the hour, looking into next hour, Russell Dickerson. Going to play some Randy Travis, too. I'm in the mood for Randy Travis. George Strait, Luke Combs, all coming up. We are your weekend soundtrack. Download our apps and take us with you.
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2: This is Stephen Figel with your Vandalia News. Meigs County Sheriff announced the arrest of Sarah Moon on an outstanding warrant. Moon was transported to the Southeastern Ohio Regional Jail. Fire crews from Mason, New Haven, and Pomeroy responded to a structure fire on Center Street in Mason on Thursday. No injuries were reported. It will be a busy weekend of fall festivals throughout the Bend area. Today and tomorrow, the village of Zaleski will host the Midnight at Moonlight Festival. Today through Sunday, the West Virginia Black Walnut Festival comes to Spencer, and Rio Grande will host the Bob Evans Farm Festival. Tomorrow, Batangas and Middleport will host a family fall carnival beginning at 5 o'clock. And Old Kiger Free Will Baptist Church in Cheshire will host a fall festival from 4 until 7 o'clock. And finally, after bashing the Gulf, the remnants of Hurricane Isaias is expected to bring locally heavy rains to the area beginning Saturday night. As much as an inch of rain may fall on Sunday.
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4: 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Sunshine and some clouds this afternoon. We'll see high temperatures top out near 77 degrees. Mostly cloudy skies tonight for high school football in the region. Temperatures in the 60s throughout game time. We'll see overnight lows near 53 degrees. Saturday, cloudy skies. Highs topping out near 71 degrees.
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Trying not to think about Elvis, but when I do, peanut butter, jelly, bacon sandwich, toasted, grilled up comes to mind. Don't knock it until you try it. It's that sweet, salty kind of thing going on. Elvis knew it before everybody else. Here's Steve Oley.

0: chat with you. TGIF, thanks for hanging with us all week long, and we'd love it if you take us with you into the weekend, all right? Country music news, there's going to be a Dolly Parton special coming up on ABC and Disney Plus on October the 21st. The CMAs will present I Will Always Love You, a celebration of Dolly Parton, and the lineup to perform is phenomenal. All right, I'll remind you as we get closer to the date, but it does include Reba and Ella Langley.
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And I thought, oh, she'll be back, till she turned around and pointed at the wall and said,

0: Luke Combs right there is in country music news. He just opened up his multi-level entertainment venue, better known as a bar, called Category 10 in Vegas. Actually, it opens up on the 15th. So if you're thinking of making a little trip, there you go. Got to go see it. Kenny Uncle Cracker kicks off another set next.
1: 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Sunshine and some clouds this afternoon. We'll see high temperatures top out near 77 degrees. Mostly cloudy skies tonight for high school football in the region. Temperatures in the 60s throughout game time. We'll see overnight lows near 53 degrees. Saturday, cloudy skies. Highs topping out near 71 degrees.
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0: chat with you. Happy Friday. Hey, how about Brooks and Dunn? Going to receive the Willie Nelson Lifetime Achievement Award in the upcoming CMAs in November, and they're coming up next here.
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0: 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Racine, Gallup Police, Pomeroy, and Ravenswood.
1: This is Stephen Figel with your Vandalia News. The Meigs County Sheriff announced the arrest of Sarah Moon on an outstanding warrant. Moon was transported to the Southeastern Ohio Regional Jail. Fire crews from Mason, New Haven, and Pomeroy responded to a structure fire on Center Street in Mason on Thursday. No injuries were reported. It will be a busy weekend of fall festivals throughout the Bend area. Today and tomorrow, the village of Zaleski will host the Midnight at Moonlight Festival. Today through Sunday, the West Virginia Black Walnut Festival comes to Spencer, and Rio Grande will host the Bob Evans Farm Festival. Tomorrow, Batangas and Middleport will host a family fall carnival beginning at 5 o'clock. And Old Kiger Free Will Baptist Church in Cheshire will host a fall festival from 4 until 7 o'clock. And finally, after bashing the Gulf, the remnants of Hurricane Isaias is expected to bring locally heavy rains to the area beginning Saturday night. As much as an inch of rain may fall on Sunday.
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3: 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Sunshine and some clouds this afternoon. We'll see high temperatures top out near 77 degrees. Mostly cloudy skies tonight for high school football in the region. Temperatures in the 60s throughout game time. We'll see overnight lows near 53 degrees. Saturday, cloudy skies. Highs topping out near 71 degrees.
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It is a beautiful day. 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All right, Stella Lefty on the way. Ella Langley, Loving Life Again as well.

0: Still a lefty in Boston. Beautiful town Boston is, but this weekend NASCAR's taking us to Charlotte, another beautiful city. Dustin Lynch, Clint Black, and Ella Langley coming up next.
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0: We're at 25 weeks and number one, Choosing Texas, Loving Life Again. I love that one too. Tim McGraw, Megan Maroney, and Medicine, the new one coming up next.
1: 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Sunshine and some clouds this afternoon. We'll see high temperatures top out near 77 degrees. Mostly cloudy skies tonight for high school football in the region. Temperatures in the 60s throughout game time. We'll see overnight lows near 53 degrees. Saturday, cloudy skies. Highs topping out near 71 degrees.
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0: That's going to wrap up the Chaz Show with the new Megan Maroney song and Medicine. Tracy Byrd, don't take her. She's all I got. 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All right? All right, stay safe. We'll talk on Monday. Bye-bye.
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1: This is your Vandalia News. The U.S. Marshals Service for Southern West Virginia is searching for a Wood County sex offender and are now offering a reward for information that leads to his capture. The marshals are looking for 49-year-old Gabriel Hargis of Mineral Wells for allegedly failing to properly register as a sex offender as well as a parole violation. Authorities with the Marshals Service are offering a $5,000 reward for tips that lead to Hargis's arrest. Hargis has been on the run for 3 years now. The marshals say his last sighting was in El Paso, Texas, and Hargis is aware of the search. In other news, if you're looking for something to do on Saturday, check out the Town of Mason's Harvest Festival in Town Park. Music, fun, games, and the corn pit for the kids. For all the information, check out Town of Mason over on Facebook. Dave Miller, Vandalia News.
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3: 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Sunshine and some clouds this afternoon. We'll see high temperatures top out near 77 degrees. Mostly cloudy skies tonight for high school football in the region. Temperatures in the 60s throughout game time. We'll see overnight lows near 53 degrees. Saturday, cloudy skies. Highs topping out near 71 degrees.
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See, this is how we roll. We do the greats back in the day, some Winona sounding good on this Friday, and we do the Nashville Fresh Dan and Shay coming up. Luke Combs. Right now, though, here's Brad Paisley.

0: say so.
1: Well, check it out. Remember when people used to meet by chance instead of matching through an app? Right? In the old days, you'd just meet somebody somewhere instead of trying to hook up on an app. Well, Gen Z is trying to bring that back. A viral trend shows young singles actually, you know, calling restaurants, bars, and coffee shops to ask one very important question. Are there any cute guys in there? The videos are racking up millions of views as frustrated daters look for alternatives to endless swiping on the app. Creepy much, huh? Is there any cute-looking guys in there? Wow.
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0: Well, dog fans, here you go. If your dog does sleep in bed with you, good news, they may not be the sleep thief you thought they were. A new study tracked 2,500 people and a bunch of dogs over 4 weeks and found that sharing a bed with your furry friend didn't significantly affect sleep quality or how long people slept. In fact, researchers discovered that humans were often the ones waking up and disturbing their dogs, not the other way around. There you go. You were blaming your dog. It just like you were the one, your dog is the one that had the gas all the time. It's all you.
1: 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Sunshine and some clouds this afternoon. We'll see high temperatures top out near 77 degrees. Mostly cloudy skies tonight for high school football in the region. Temperatures in the 60s throughout game time. We'll see overnight lows near 53 degrees. Saturday, cloudy skies. Highs topping out near 71 degrees.
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0: Hi, Andrea, checking in on this fantastic Friday. Wanted to hear some Zach Top making that workday sound spectacular, right? Great music on the way. Hang on, Brooks and Dunn, as I go refresh my iced tea. I'll be back with that. Lauren Elena, some Chase Matthew. We'll do some Laney and John Mayer. Email always wide open, craigcatfishcountry@gmail.com.
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2: Julian Sand looking to throw for the first time today. Now Sand shoots that up the left side. It is caught at the 9 by McEwen, and he knifes his way into the end zone on a 15-yard pass play. Devin McEwen. Sand fakes the handoff, sets up the pass. Pressure coming, eludes one defender. Rockets one deep down the right side of the field for Jeremiah Smith. Got it to the 10 of Iowa, off a defender and into the end zone. Jeremiah Smith, long distance. Sand under center, hands to Jacoby Jackson. Started wide to the right, squirts through defenders and gets in the end zone on a 7-yard touchdown run.
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2: This is your Vandalia News. The U.S. Marshals Service for Southern West Virginia is searching for a Wood County sex offender and are now offering a reward for information that leads to his capture. The marshals are looking for 49-year-old Gabriel Hargis of Mineral Wells for allegedly failing to properly register as a sex offender, as well as a parole violation. Authorities with the Marshals Service are offering a $5,000 reward for tips that lead to Hargis's arrest. Hargis has been on the run for 3 years now. The marshals say his last sighting was in El Paso, Texas, and Hargis is aware of the search. In other news, if you're looking for something to do on Saturday, check out the Town of Mason's Harvest Festival in Town Park. Music, fun, games, and the corn pit for the kids. For all the information, check out Town of Mason over on Facebook. Dave Miller, Vandalia News.
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4: 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Your Friday night football forecast, mostly cloudy. You'll need a light jacket this evening. Game time temperatures in the mid to low 60s. Overnight tonight, we'll see temperatures drop to 54 degrees. Saturday, cloudy skies, highs near 71. Saturday night, periods of rain, lows near 58. 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

Ah, the great Brooks and Dunn, as we motor right along here with the Catfish on this Friday. Billy Dean coming up, Lorna Landon, Chase Matthew ready to go. Right now, we're going to take the gravel travel. Here's Rodney Atkins.

0: I'm pretty excited about this today. I always like to check out the food and or beverage holidays. This is a win-win today on this Friday. It is International Beer and Pizza Day. If you haven't gotten around to it, you can make it International Beer and Pizza Evening. Go ahead. It's on me. Or you can make it this weekend. You can hang and say, hey, we gotta have beer and pizza. Got a party. Got to celebrate. Coming up, Lainey Wilson, John Mayer, Alabama. Also some Carrie Underwood. Hang on. I'm going to reload my iced tea until I get to the beer later. I'll be back.
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0: Love that collaboration, Lainey Wilson, John Mayer, and a phone, keys, wallet. Check, check, check here on a Friday with the Fish. Riley Green coming up, Eddie Rabbit on the way. Also some Easton Corbin. Hang on next.
1: 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Your Friday night football forecast, mostly cloudy. You'll need a light jacket this evening. Game time temperatures in the mid to low 60s. Overnight tonight, we'll see temperatures drop to 54 degrees. Saturday, cloudy skies, highs near 71. Saturday night, periods of rain, lows near 58. 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

0: Here's the question of the moment. Are you the rock or the star? A new TikTok dating theory says every relationship needs one rock and one star. All right. The rock is the steady, dependable person. The star is the big personality, spontaneous, expressive. The idea has gone viral because on the surface, it makes sense. The rock provides stability consistently and calm. It helps anchor the star. The star brings the energy, the excitement, etc. All right. Together, they're supposed to balance out each other. I'm not sure if I'm the rock in my marriage. Sounds like a lot of responsibility. Maybe I'm more like the pebble. The little sand pet. Yeah, there you go.
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1: This is your Vandalia News. The U.S. Marshals Service for Southern West Virginia is searching for a Wood County sex offender and are now offering a reward for information that leads to his capture. The marshals are looking for 49-year-old Gabriel Hargis of Mineral Wells for allegedly failing to properly register as a sex offender as well as a parole violation. Authorities with the Marshals Service are offering a $5,000 reward for tips that lead to Hargis's arrest. Hargis has been on the run for 3 years now. The marshals say his last sighting was in El Paso, Texas, and Hargis is aware of the search. In other news, if you're looking for something to do on Saturday, check out the Town of Mason's Harvest Festival in Town Park. Music, fun, games, and the corn pit for the kids. For all the information, check out Town of Mason over on Facebook. Dave Miller, Vandalia News.
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3: 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Your Friday night football forecast, mostly cloudy. You'll need a light jacket this evening. Game time temperatures in the mid to low 60s. Overnight tonight, we'll see temperatures drop to 54 degrees. Saturday, cloudy skies, highs near 71. Saturday night, periods of rain, lows near 58. 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

Love it, love it. International Beer and Pizza Day. Celebrate that one, will you? I know I will a little later. Ella Langley, Morgan Wallen, new collaboration coming up. Blake Shelton on the way right now. Let's crank up some AJ.

0: Now, here's a story you don't hear every day. A passenger arriving from Cuba at the Miami International Airport caught custom officials off guard when they stopped him because they discovered he had 10 birds in his pants. What? 8 yellow-faced grackwits and 2 blue grosbecs, I think, was reportedly being smuggled for the illegal bird trade. TSA, anything in your underwear? No, just passengers. 10 birds in his pants? Bro wasn't smuggling wildlife. He was opening a Delta Airlines regional office. Imagine being one of those birds. Where are you going? Miami. Great. Actually, we're going in my underwear. Custom officials, why are you nervous? Oh, because I'm carrying a lot of baggage. Sir, your baggage is chirping. All right, that's enough.
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6: 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The Point Pleasant I boys soccer team is 12-3-1 with 4 games left in the regular season. For an update, we caught up with head coach Chip Wood. Coach, so you get the 2-0 win over Gallia Academy on Tuesday. How did it feel to beat a rival, and just what are your thoughts on the way the squad's playing?
7: Well, we're playing pretty well right now. You know, it's always fun. That's a fun game to play in. It's a fun game to coach. A lot of the boys are familiar with each other, and so, you know, there's a lot of little mini rivalries within the game. And it's a lot of fun. I have a ton of respect for Coach Camden over at Gal Plus. I think he's done a great job with those programs. And you know, how many times have they won their conference and they've advanced, you know, far into the tournament over the last few years. So it's always good to, you know, win the rivalry game. But we have been playing really well lately. You know, we scored a couple of really quick succession goals there against them the other night, and then we really owned a lot of the ball that night too.
6: Are you guys a good possession team? How much do you emphasize that?
7: I mean, we're not bad. We're not where I would really like to be with the possession. It's one of the things that we're working on and trying to keep the ball a little bit, be able to work it a little bit, maybe even chew some clock up with it a little bit, but we are making progress pretty much each week in terms of being able to keep the ball. We do work it well. We score a lot of different ways. And so that's a little unique to the teams compared to what I've had in the past. In the past, we've had very specific ways that we score. This group we're a little bit more creative in the ways that we score. So, but we are trying to work on that possession aspect.
6: And Coach Evan Bales, Colby from Gio Allegro with 46 goals this season. Kind of paint the picture on the board for me. Where do you position them on the pitch?
7: So Evan and Gio are in the forward positions for us. They play it pretty dynamically. So sometimes you'll find them on the right. Sometimes you'll find them on the left. They do overload a lot. So you'll find them both squeezed over to one side sometimes. And then Colby Fromm is always moving forward and facing goal, kind of in behind those two guys.
6: I guess is he a little bit of a false nine?
7: Technically it's a 10, but he plays it a lot like a false nine.
6: That is Point Pleasant High head boys soccer coach Chip Wood on the Valley Today Sports Report, brought to you by Main Street Furniture and Flooring in Middleport.
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0: Come on, gather around as we celebrate the great month of October. 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
1: 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Your Friday night football forecast, mostly cloudy. You'll need a light jacket this evening. Game time temperatures in the mid to low 60s. Overnight tonight, we'll see temperatures drop to 54 degrees. Saturday, cloudy skies, highs near 71. Saturday night, periods of rain, lows near 58. 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

0: Well, here it is, around the corner, Halloween. The Halloween spending is now expected to hit a record. This is crazy. $13 billion on that holiday or that celebration. You know, between costumes, decorations, parties, candy. 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What's really, really scary are the credit card bills you get later in the mail or online, huh? Be careful out there.
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1: This is your Vandalia News. The U.S. Marshals Service for Southern West Virginia is searching for a Wood County sex offender and are now offering a reward for information that leads to his capture. The marshals are looking for 49-year-old Gabriel Hargis of Mineral Wells for allegedly failing to properly register as a sex offender as well as a parole violation. Authorities with the Marshals Service are offering a $5,000 reward for tips that lead to Hargis's arrest. Hargis has been on the run for 3 years now. The marshals say his last sighting was in El Paso, Texas, and Hargis is aware of the search. In other news, if you're looking for something to do on Saturday, check out the Town of Mason's Harvest Festival in Town Park. Music, fun, games, and the corn pit for the kids. For all the information, check out Town of Mason over on Facebook. Dave Miller, Vandalia News.
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3: 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The Point Pleasant I Boys soccer team is 12-3-1 with 4 games left in the regular season. For an update, we caught up with head coach Chip Wood. Coach, so you get the 2-0 win over Gallia Academy on Tuesday. How did it feel to beat a rival, and just what are your thoughts on the way the squad's playing?
4: Well, we're playing pretty well right now. You know, it's always fun. That's a fun game to play in. It's a fun game to coach. A lot of the boys are familiar with each other. And so, you know, there's a lot of little mini rivalries within the game. And it's a lot of fun. I have a ton of respect for Coach Camden over Galplus. I think he's done a great job with those programs, and you know, how many times have they won their conference and they've advanced, you know, far into the tournament over the last few years. So it's always good to, you know, win the rivalry game, but we have been playing really well lately, and you know, we scored a couple of really quick succession goals there against them the other night, and then we really owned a lot of the ball that night too.
3: Are you guys a good possession team? How much do you emphasize that?
4: I mean, we're not bad. We're not where I would really like to be with the possession. It's one of the things that we're working on and trying to keep the ball a little bit, be able to work it a little bit, maybe even chew some clock up with it a little bit. But we are making progress pretty much each week in terms of being able to keep the ball. We do work it well. We score a lot of different ways. And so that's a little unique to the teams compared to what I've had in the past. In the past, we've had very specific ways that we score. This group we're a little bit more creative in the ways that we score. So, but we are trying to work on that possession aspect.
3: And Coach Evan Bales, Colby from Gio Allegro with 46 goals this season. Kind of paint the picture on the board for me. Where do you position them on the pitch?
4: So Evan and Gio are in the forward positions for us. They play it pretty dynamically. So sometimes you'll find them on the right, sometimes you'll find them on the left. They do overload a lot, so you'll find them both squeezed over to one side sometimes. And then Colby Fromm is always moving forward and facing goal, kind of in behind those two guys.
3: I guess is a little bit of a false nine.
4: Technically it's a 10, but he plays it a lot like a false nine.
3: That is Point Pleasant High head boys soccer coach Chip Wood on the Valley Today Sports Report, brought to you by Main Street Furniture and Flooring in Middleport.
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Well, today I've been talking about it, National Beer and International Beer and Pizza Day. I did see Sunday it's going to be National Sausage Pizza Day. So why not? We got to, bring on more pizza holidays for me, all right? Right now, here's Luke Bryan and Drunk on You.

0: You're going to like this one. Some people are now paying to get scratched. That's right. 32-year-old dude in China has opened up two unusual, quote, scratching salons where customers pay to relax while the staff gently scratch their backs, their bodies, their feet using specially designed fingernails, okay? The idea came after he saw a video of a wife scratching her husband's back and noticed tons of people saying they'd gladly pay for that service. Really? The salons charge about $40 an hour, and the owner says business is booming, with customers saying the experience is even more relaxing than a massage. Going for an hour-long scratch? Creepy? Weird? Would you do it? Scratch it off my list.
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2: 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Kickoff has been moved to 7:30 because of some bus issues, but we will have the game coming up this evening. Again, kickoff is at 7:30. Our coverage set to begin at 7:20 here on WJEH.
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Jordan Davis and Turn This Truck Around with the Catfish on a Friday Ride. Hey, what do you say we jump online and have a little fun over there at Reddit.com? They got the question at the moment here. They're asking their onliners today, what's the grossest, the grossest thing you've ever seen someone bring to a potluck? Some of the respondents had a guy bring his specialty corn. Okay. Anything my grandmother-in-law brings. Ooh, grandma's Jell-O salad made with cottage cheese and celery. Ooh, I remember that kind of. Someone opened a can of

0: tiny shrimp and poured it out, liquid it all on top of a block of cream cheese. Okay. Brownies with ground beef in them. Oh, and a bag of Doritos. All right. Oh, that would have been me, the bag of Doritos.
1: 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Your Friday night football forecast, mostly cloudy. You'll need a light jacket this evening. Game time temperatures in the mid to low 60s. Overnight tonight, we'll see temperatures drop to 54 degrees. Saturday, cloudy skies, highs near 71. Saturday night, periods of rain, lows near 58. 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

0: 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Some of the responses, can you relate to this? I'm going to give you some time back when a Teams meeting ends 4 minutes early. Oh, okay. 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Drill down, deep dive. Let's workshop that. Let's not make this a blame game, and therefore no one is accountable for their mistakes. Yeah, welcome to the office, crazy buzzwords.
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1: The Wolf.

Time marches on, doesn't it? Come on. We're almost into Halloween before you know it. It'll be Thanksgiving feasting. Oh, yeah. Christmas shopping. I know I'm getting way ahead of the game here. Coming up, we're going to do music from Morgan Wallen. New one, The Judd's on the way. Right now, here's Daryl Worley.

0: As I like to say, new surveys more often. Here's another one. Finds that Americans overwhelmingly think it's extremely or very important to stay informed about a range of topics. Okay. But when asked about 11 key issues ranging from elections to taxes, very few report feeling highly informed about any given issue, while 82% feel it's very or extremely important to be informed about health care. Only 34% consider themselves well informed. Well, there you go. Proving once again that you can't get all of your news from TikTok videos. And sometimes I'd rather, you know, they say, you know, what is it? Ignorance is bliss. That's what I wanted to say.
1: Hey, it's Fitz, and I gotta tell you something. I finally looked at my cell phone bill, and I thought, what in the wide world of Texas am I paying for? So I made a change. 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

0: Good evening. This is Michael Sussman joining you live on WJH 93.1 FM. We are at Calhoun County High School tonight. It's another week of Wahama White Falcon football as the number one ranked team in the state, your White Falcons, take on the Calhoun Red Devils tonight. They're playing their alumni song here at the stadium. Initially, it was a 7 o'clock kick. You're not crazy if you're wondering why we're on the air later than we were supposed to be. Talked about that with head coach James Toth before the game. Had a little issue with the transportation. All right, Coach, so bus running late today. Are you on the phone? What's going through your head this afternoon?
1: I'm pretty upset. I got the phone call at 12:05 that there's too many guys out, that they don't have a driver. So they're scrambling around. He gave me a plan. The guy that takes care of that, he gave me a plan of what they were going to try to do. It wasn't set in stone yet. So about a half hour later, we got it set to where, you know, that we're going to have to delay the game. We called Calhoun, and they were gracious enough to do that. But it wasn't something that we anticipated, nor do I like.
0: So that's Coach Toth. Can we get a little more respect as the number one ranked team in the state? I mean, let's get a couple of buses. Let's get the schedule planned. I mean, it's a team with only, 25 guys on the roster dressed. So County, figure it out next week. But shout out Calhoun. We're on the air at 7:30. Not the worst as Calhoun. Out of their tunnel, they're in the home, all red uniforms. A 4-1 squad, much improved since when the White Falcons have played them in years past. It's going to be a different type of challenge. Last year, Wahama took it 57-8. It was a typical Wahama offensive performance at Tyler Consolidated last week, 67-25. Trace Simpkins with 7 touchdowns for the second week in a row. He hit Cooper Roush deep twice. Jairus Robinson with over 100 rushing yards, multiple touchdowns. Here's a couple sounds from Sistersville in the win over Tyler. On a give, he takes it right side. He cuts it the other way, spins past the 30, 35, 40. Goes to the left, 45, 50. Watch out, 45, 40, 35, 30. Reason, Stutter steps. He's down all the way to the 9. The pile still hasn't stopped him. Stitt, are you kidding me? All the way to the 3-yard line. A quarterback runs Simpkins to the 40, 35, 30. He's gone, 25, 20, 15, 10, 5, touchdown. Trace Simpkins striking on the ground from 47 to Tyler. Empty backfield for Simpkins. He'll plant the feet. He'll throw deep. He's got Cooper Roush wide open. It's got at the 10. Roush will trot into the end zone. And Wahama again. Simpkins again gets his number called. A spin move. He leaves one in the dust and he scores. Thrilled to revolve indoor. Simpkins. Wahama at 6-0. So you heard Simpkins a lot in those highlights. He's been unbelievable at QB for Wahama, and it's been 16 passing touchdowns, just one interception, 12 rushing touchdowns, 607 yards there. It's been track speed with elite quickness, with improved accuracy, improved arm strength, and then let's see if he's got another big out in him against Calhoun. He rushed for 166 yards, 3 scores on just 9 carries last year. And that's what he's capable of doing. He's got 426 yards, 5 touchdowns this year, and only on 33 totes. So when he gets the ball, he's liable to take it to the house at any time. As we are 5 minutes away from kickoff, tonight's game is brought to you by Bob's Market and Greenhouses in Mason, Belpre, and Gallipolis. We'll go away to a break. We come back with a little more pregame and then kickoff, Wahama versus Calhoun. It's a high school football Friday night. Come on over to Bob's. Football season is here, and Bob's Market and Greenhouses is proud to cheer on our Wahama White Falcons. 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

on the field, Calhoun, beautiful Red Sea right at the 50 as they will break the huddle. They're going to kick off to get this game started. They'll go right to left on your radio dial. Back deep for Wahama is Reason Stitt down the center. Cooper Roush up the left. And up the right back deep is Trey Simpkins. As it's about that time, the kicker number 38, Rome Riddle. As he looks each way, the horn goes off. Let's play some football. As per usual, pretty good. White Falcon following as they made the windy drive. It's a kick down the middle. It bounces off Robinson, and then a couple White Falcons go into the scrum to recover. Wahama looks to have it. They do as Keller Lapierre picked it up. So the Red Devils had a chance there off the original deflection off Robinson's shoulder. But then good job there, well aware. Keller Lapierre quickly got there. So Wahama going to come out with Tripp's receivers to the right. It is Reason Stitt in the slot. Another two receivers, Drew Hall, Cooper Roush with Jairus Robinson in the backfield. He'll lead block as Simpkins rolls out. He throws a complete pass to Cooper Roush, and he's tackled at the 48-yard line of Calhoun. So they'll start the game with a 14-yard completion. Good play there. You wonder if that was scripted, just a little sprint out to the right from Trace, and then you pitch and catch with Cooper Roush into Red Devil territory. Hand off Robinson to the 45, cuts it up past the 40. He drags one to the 36 of Calhoun. And that is a first down brought to you by Julia Davis, State Farm, in Point Pleasant. Pick up a 12. Robinson, 342 yards on 34 carries, as this is a handoff. Reason Stitt up the field to the 30. Pinballs forward to the 25. As they're going to look to the stick. That's another chunk play. That's a first down. Gain of 12 now for Stitt. So 14-yard pass, 12-yard run, 12-yard run. This offense moving the football with some efficiency and some tempo as well. As they've got four receivers, empty backfield. Simpkins looks centrally and then drifts. He throws over the middle. It's incomplete to Reason Stitt as it was over his outstretched arms. Simpkins trying to loft it there into the heart of the coverage. He had plenty of time. That'll bring up second down and 10. First unsuccessful play for Wahama. Stitt a lineup of the wing, a single receiver to each side. Roush goes behind Trace. It's a Robinson handoff. He's to the 20, hesitates, and then he's drugged down at the 16-yard line. And looks like that's going to be a first down. Saw the near side judge signaled first. He indicated that he had it, and then they contradicted him on the far side. The white hat said first down initially. I guess not, just 9 yards there. That'll set up third and one. Roush in motion behind Simpkins. He'll slip the first tackle. He'll cut outward to the 10. He's down the sideline. He's across the pylon, and he is in. That's a touchdown. 16-yard touchdown run. Cooper Roush, the White Falcons, are on the board. You like that series there. Had a little bit of everything. Had a pass play to start it. And then you just start to kind of hit him with some run plays, and ultimately Roush, who's done it a lot this year as a receiver, will make a play as a rusher. Here is Hunter Miller on for the PAT. Simpkins with the hold down. The kick is up, and it is good. We'll go to a break. We're back after this on WJEH 93.1, the Wolf 7-0 White Falcons.

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0: And we're back to it on WJH 93.1 FM. As Wahama's up 7-0, they'll kick it off short off the ground. It's off the chest of the first fielder. He's up to the 35. He's tackled by the kicker, Hunter Miller, at the 37-yard line. On the return there for Calhoun was number one, Chase Schoolcraft, a senior. Standing at 6'1", watch a little tape from Calhoun. They play a lot of single wing. That's where you incorporate some direct snaps. You put a couple backs in the backfield. You get the offensive line moving. Coach Telt said we might struggle with it early. Got to be disciplined as they'll snap it straight to Rome Riddle. He's tackled at the 40 after a short pickup of well, decent gainer there, 3 yards. As Riddle has been their dependable option tonight for over the course of the season. Riddle, 343 yards, 4 touchdowns. And Maley with 691 yards as they'll go second down and 7. With 3 in the backfield, as this time the White Falcons will stand it up after a gain of about 2 yards. They bring down Gavin Hicks, number 10, the junior, as they'll chip away 3 more yards. Reason Stitt has been dealing with some hamstring problems this season. He's one of the White Falcons' best defensive players. Probably their best defensive player and star running back. So third and 4 here from the 44, Calhoun, as they jumble around the formation. And it's again to Hicks. Hicks with an outside run. He's hit hard. He got the first down, however, as Stitt and Roush ran over there. Stitt was the one that got the lick on him, but it'll move the chains as the ball's to the 49-yard line, and that's enough. Hard-earned run there by Gavin Hicks. And so this is where Calhoun, they can run the clock a little bit, try to keep Wahama's offense off the field. As the play clock goes down inside 15, Wahama... Former head coach, now administrator, Dave Barr was a coach here last year as pre-snap flags come down. And we go to the white hat. It's on Wahama, offsides. They're going to step this off. It'll take it into Wahama territory to the 46-yard line. And you give them 1st and 5. As Hicks will look back to the sideline and jogs in the play. And they return Chase Schoolcraft this year, Rome Riddle as well, we mentioned earlier. As this time it's Hicks on a run play, and he is stopped by a few White Falcons after he maybe got one. Hunter Miller will slam him to the grass. Ian Fowler involved in that inside leverage also, as they'll give him 1 yard. And a good player transfer, Charter Cottrell, went to Roane County for Calhoun as Hicksell. Go back to the wristband. 5 minutes gone already. Pretty quickly moving first quarter. And we make up for the time that we lost with the Mason County bus system. As it's to Hicks, he'll throw a swing pass to the right. It's sniffed out immediately by Reasonstead, and then some enforcements come. Some fans wanting the lead. It is Mankin came in to help clean it up. That play, a lose yards as Ezra Anderson count the screen, but flag comes down. We'll see what the deal is about that. False start on the offense. The penalties offset. It was the false start motion. Usually they blow those dead. Maybe it was more in the way of illegal formation. Either way, it brings up a third and 12 with offsetting penalties. As the Calhoun sideline frustrated with the home team, the White Falcons up 7-0 on the road. As Calhoun will grab a timeout, tonight's game brought to you by Bob's Market and Greenhouses in Mason, Belperry, and Gallipolis. We're back after this.
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0: And we're back to it. It's a third and 12 for Calhoun as they're going to try a pass play. They drop. They throw deep over the middle, and it is intercepted. It's Braden Stats. He goes the other way to the 45. He's tackled at the 49, and the White Falcons turn him over. The Red Devils take a shot as Chase Schoolcraft let it fly, and I don't think he quite got the pass out cleanly. Stats was sitting right there playing center field and stayed down, brought in the catch with two hands. Decent return to you, give him good field position. As it's Jairus Robinson, sidecar running back to the left of Trey Simpkins. Single receiver each side. It's a Simpkins run following a Tristan Roach block. He's out to the 40, 35, 30, 25, 20. Slips a tackle, 15, 10. And he's spun down at the 5. Trey Simpkins turning on the Jets so fast he makes commercials play. Forty-seven-yard run there for Trey Simpkins. First goal to go from the 4-yard line of Calhoun. Back to Simpkins. He hands off Jairus Robinson. The C's parties into the end zone untouched. And it's 13-0 Wahama. Seventh touchdown of the season for Robinson. The inside linebacker, the power rusher. Got to credit the offensive line there. Roach, Richie Miller there towards the right side gave him a big path. Wahama goes for two. Robinson leads, blocks, and Simpkins follows him across the goal line. He's in untouched as well. This offensive line winning at the moment. Wahama's up 15-0 as that touchdown was brought to you by Julia Davis State Farm in Point Pleasant. We are back after this on WJEH 93.1 FM.
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0: And we're back to it on WJH 93.1. The Wolf, it is 15-0 White Falcons with 6:07 left in the first quarter. Jairus Robinson with a 4-yard rushing touchdown set up by a 47-yard jaunt from Trace Simpkins. As Wahama with the early 2-score advantage, it's Amari Ward with the ball on the tee. Went short with the kickoff last time. He'll go deep middle, a little bit towards the right. It's fielded at the hash, brought out by Schoolcraft, and he'll tiptoe to the 33. That's where the White Falcons will tackle him with a couple white jerseys. And on the play, the first one there for Wahama, number 3, Johnny Thompson, making the play. Good job there by Thompson. Best way to work your way into the lineup is to make plays on special teams, as Eastern coach Jason Jackson would say. If you're a special teamer, you're a starter. Minutes left, first quarter. Ball at the 34-yard line of Calhoun. Direct snap. Riddle, he'll spin, and then he's tackled at the 34-yard line there by D'Angelo Thompson. Couple others in there as well. Ian Fowler. He forces, he'll stop it for a gain of 2. Second down and 8. 15-0 Wahama, 5:25 and rolling first quarter. As they'll send number 3, Robert Davis, out wide to the right at receiver as they try a similar play. As they go centrally, though, they faked it to Riddle. They got a 2-yard gainer there to Ezra Anderson. And set up a 3rd and 7. Ezra Anderson, sophomore running back, linebacker. As the clock drips to 4:50 and winded. Wahama, unfortunately, without Trayvon Bierce, out for the season after the injury last week. And it's tough to hear that. He's an incredible player. And that hurts for any kid. On a reverse, they'll go Reese Schoolcraft, as they tried to flip it on a little herky-jerky, unsuccessful trick play to Lance Grogg. Wahama sniffed it out. Trey Simpkins ranged over and got in the way of the play. And a lot going on at the backfield there, an end-around with a pass attempt, and Calhoun all out of sorts, as that'll bring up 4th down and 7 with 4:31 left in the first quarter, 15-0 Wahama. Cooper Roush back deep to receive at the 32-yard line. Punter is Schoolcraft, and it's a bad snap. It rolled to him. Wahama running after him. Schoolcraft circles and changes directions, and he's just going backwards. He's caught by Reason Stitt at the 12-yard line. That's where Wahama's going to get the football after the bad snap. Sometimes you got to cut your losses there. Probably the case for Calhoun. And maybe even try to throw the football out of bounds if you can. You work on those situations and practice what you're supposed to do when it just goes haywire. And there may be a little bit of panic as Wahama's going to get the football. 12 for the Red Devils. 2 receivers right. As it's a handoff, Jairus Robinson with another hole, and cleanly he just waltzes through. He's going to score. 2nd Jairus Robinson touchdown of the evening. This time, it was Gasham on power. Well, I'm up 21-0, 4:14 left, first quarter. Again, White Falcons go for 2. It's a Simpkins run off the right, and he's going to walk in, too. I mean, these Wahama skill players just not getting touched on any of these 23 Zip White Falcons. That's brought to you by Julia Davis State Farm in Point Pleasant. We are back after this.
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0: .414 left first quarter. Wahama up 23-0 as we're here at Calhoun County High School. Wahama Red Devils and Mount Zion. An LKC battle in the single A division. As Wahama with a punt down the middle, it went underneath the legs of the returner. He backtracked and then brought it out to the 24 where Keller LaPierre made a nice tackle on Eli Bailey. That's where it's where Calhoun is not helping themselves right now. That's kind of a situation where it's an unforced error. Wahama is a good team, but you got to control the controllables, do what you can, and just missing balls you can normally field. Sometimes that's just when you're getting frustrated, overthinking a bit. Got three in the backfield, two receivers inside. It's a Riddle snap. He goes to the 26-yard line. And he's tackled there by Kane Brinker. As he's going to get three. Bring up second down and seven. Cooper Roush played against Calhoun, a quarterback for Wahama last year. If you remember, Simpkins out with an injury, was 4-for-5 passing, 56 yards. So big rushing performance last year. That's what Wahama is working on early on tonight. They ran for 422 yards against the Red Devils in Mason a season ago. As it's a snap to Schoolcraft, he's going to run into his own man, and then he's tackled for a loss. As that'll bring up third and long. Looked like Kane Brinker involved in it again. Ian Fowler and Thompson got a lot of white hats flying to the football at the moment. Here, Calhoun High School first opened in 1922. Was originally in Grantsville. Now we're here in Mount Zion. It's a beautiful press box, ton of space. Third and nine, 2:38. Man winding as it's a Riddle spin, and he got his number called. He was tackled after no gain there by Amari Ward. That'll bring up fourth down at the 24-yard line of Calhoun. If you stay in your gaps, you read your keys. You think that that's the type of offense that favors this defensive line, just with the size you have with Richie, Ward, Fowler. They're quick and they're bigger. It's kind of an Army-Navy style offense. As this is a line drive punt. Roush to the 45. He is down the left side, 35. 30 on his feet to the 25-20. He steps out there as he is run out of bounds by Christian Frederick. And the White Falcons with primo field position again. Not as good as last time when they were at the 12. How about the 22 of Calhoun? Or the 23-0 lead. 1:53 left in the first quarter. There's Jairus Robinson to the right of Simpkins. At the 22, he fakes the handoff. He runs right side. Simpkins, plenty of space. He's off a Hall block to the 10 to the 5. He's across the goal line, and a flag came out. As Roush and Hall look back to him, It was one of the blocks to set it up. Couldn't tell if they got Hall or they got Roush. Spot foul there, holding penalty. Going to block it. Going to bring it back to the 27-yard line. Or excuse me, rather, the 22. So first and 10. As we do it again, Simpkins swing pass. It's to Drew Hall, and it's dropped incomplete. A bubble screen. Didn't work there. Chase Schoolcraft was closing in, ready to make an immediate tackle. As the pass incomplete. Calhoun led by Jeff Goodrich, hired in 2023, a Calhoun graduate. So they fake it to the sweep with Stitt. Simpkins out of a tackle as he's still wrestling for something as Ezra Anderson brought him down with Bryson Toney. And it's a first down presented by Julia Davis State Farm. She was so tough, fought for the yardage to the 12. That'll move the chains, down to the 9-yard line. First and goal. It's a Robinson give, and he's in for the touchdown. Third, Jairus Robinson score. With 1:21 left in the first quarter, that puts Wahama up 29-0. As Simpkins, he surveys, he throws near side on the 2-point attempt. It's unsuccessful as he was trying to work it to Reason Stitt. It bounces incomplete. 29-0 Wahama. We'll take it to a quick break on WJH 93.1 The Wolf.
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3: 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All come with warranties giving you peace of mind. For 20 years, the car Perry's been here, and he'll be here another 20.
0: 29-0 Wahama, 1:21 left in the first quarter as Amari Ward sends a kick to Schoolcraft, runs it past the 30, and then he's tackled at the 32-yard line. Keller Lapeer making a nice play as he runs down the center of the field and brings him down. Jairus Robinson having a night. Three rushing touchdowns as the offensive line absolutely dominating this evening here in Mount Zion. Only 30 minutes into the game, 1:15 left in the quarter. As it's back to Schoolcraft, he looks for an option and he's sacked. It was Kane Brinker. As he'll bring him down. Brinker with a free run from the linebacker spot. And he's going to lose 10 yards there. Brinker, just a sophomore, playing more and more this season. Big factor on this defense. So second down and 20. Let's see if they can chip away and try to make it something a little bit more reasonable for the third down play. As it's a run, it's Schoolcrafty. Circles for some space. Charlie Long comes from the defensive end spot and tackles him at the 27-yard line. As he gets about 5 yards back, maybe less than that, it'll be third and 16 from the 27 of Calhoun, and the first quarter clock will expire. It is 29-0 White Falcons. We are back after this on WJH 93.1 FM.
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0: White Falcons as Calhoun has a third and long in their own territory from their own 26. They've got two receivers to the left side as they'll go run play up the middle. It's a good one. They fooled the White Falcons. Ezra Anderson with a chunk play, 50, 45. He breaks a tackle. He's to the 40 and tackled at the 39-yard line. Much needed play as they faked it to Riddle. You thought maybe Schoolcraft was going to get it. And then shooting out of a cannon, Ezra Anderson to the 39 of Wahama. That's a good part about their offense. The misdirection even fooled me a little bit on that one. As Jairus Robinson ran back and made the tackle. Let's see if Calhoun can capitalize as Anderson is a fullback now. With Riddle the running back, it's a direct snap to him as four White Falcon jerseys get there immediately to make the stop. As Kane Brinker will make the play at the 39-yard line. They'll give him to the 38. Brings up second down and eight. Cooper Roush communicating something, talking to one of his guys in the secondary about footwork, Braden Stats, and his safety. Good to see him working together. Same formation here. And they went early. Calhoun, a wide receiver, Reese Schoolcraft, flinched in the slot. That'll back him up 5 yards for the second down play. Clock will roll. 10:45 and winding second quarter. 29-0 Wahama. Second and 14 from the 44. It's back to Schoolcraft. The rush comes immediately. He makes the throw. He's got to dump it down in the grass.